structure abstracted from the mind, representing nothing. Body without organs no longer bleeds like the rest. 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Oil slick on the floor. The body is a structure. Have you ever stumbled onto something you have but don't need? Throw it away. Have you ever come across the great remains of what it's been? Throw it away. Throw it away. The body is a structure. Oil slick on the floor. The body is a structure. It's structureless no more. The body is a structure. Oil slick on the floor. The body is a structure.

0: classic show. 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
1: Thank you.
2: 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You know, this is Awesome Radio. 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

0: All right, wait a minute. 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I have an important message to deliver to all the cute people all over the world. If you're out there and you're cute, maybe you're beautiful, just want to tell you something. There's more of us ugly motherfuckers than you are. 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
0: 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He wants to get his girlfriend. 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

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And you just dig everything he does, like when he gives you that great big special hug and that heavy kiss. Girls, you know the kind. The kind that's in the wrong place at the wrong time, and it really turns you on. Well, I had a guy like that. And then that time that happens to all of us, we had an argument. And like all, and I mean all us girls, I said some pretty dumb things like get lost. I don't want to see you anymore. But he was cool. He just stood there looking so hurt. And he said, if that's the way you want it. And he split. And I just stood there looking dumb and let that man walk right out of my life. And I've been as evil as a wet hen ever since. I told myself I wasn't gonna sweat it, but I did. Oh, he was inside of me. And my thoughts, my dreams. Every place I went, I saw his face. And my friends, they knew. I know they knew. And then one evening I was standing at the bus stop and I heard a voice behind.

stood there trying to maintain myself. He asked me if I had a few minutes. I really wanted to tell him that I had a lifetime, but I couldn't blow my cool. We stopped at a cozy little place. And I guess the shock of seeing him made me order a martini, because that's something that I've never done before. But I felt I needed something stronger than coffee to lean on. Oh, the music was soft, and the lights were low, and that drink had started going to my head. He hadn't said anything about us, so I knew it was my move, and it had to be now. I could feel my nerve building. I couldn't let him go, not this time, not this time. So I took his hand, looked him straight into the eye.

0: 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Yes, world. 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
1: A house is like a gang or a clique, a group of people. But basically a house is like a family unit. You have your mother, your father, the children, a princess. 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There's different names. Some of them are taken from fashion houses, like the House of St. Laurent. Or sometimes you make up your own name. There's the House of Dupree, that's one of the longest running. The House of Adonis, La Beja, Candars. So many houses open and closed.

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1: Look, look.

Schmidt, Schmidt, Schmidt, Schmidt, Schmidt, Schmidt, Schmidt, Schmidt, Schmidt, Schmidt, Schmidt, Schmidt, Schmidt, Schmidt, Schmidt, Schmidt, Schmidt, Schmidt, Schmidt, Schmidt, Schmidt, Schmidt, Schmidt, Schmidt, Schmidt, Schmidt, Schmidt, Schmidt, Schmidt, Schmidt, Schmidt, Schmidt, Schmidt, Schmidt, Schmidt, Schmidt, Schmidt, Schmidt, Schmidt, Schmidt, Schmidt, Schmidt, Schmidt, Schmidt, Schmidt, Schmidt, Schmidt, Schmidt, Schmidt, Schmidt, Schmidt, Schmidt, Schmidt, Schmidt, Schmidt, Schmidt, Schmidt, Schmidt, Schmidt, Schmidt, Schmidt, Schmidt, Schmidt,

0: I dream.
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If it no money, say where them bad attack for. 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Yeah, we pretty whole thing,

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It's Trek Life live on the streets of Los Angeles right now. Shout outs to Germany, you know what I'm saying? My man Uncle Corn, Future Classic Show. Y'all better turn this music up right now. Let's go.

0: How y'all feeling tonight? 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All right. 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
1: What I do naturally is listen to you break beats and chop shit. 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Yeah, you know, 25. Oh, hell yeah.
0: Future Classic Show.

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I'm just here to try to bring the medicine. Feeling better than I ever been. Doors open, you can let him in. Let him settle in. 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

0: 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Now let's begin.
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0: Feeling like them sacrifices paying.

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0: Work it.
1: Work.
0: Work to be a winner. 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
1: Work.
0: Yeah, work it. See you later.

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1: If you're reading the booklet, or you're listening to track one, your evidence that the revolution has begun. 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